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Together, we are all Nova Scotia. 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

0: Magic 94.9 with Charlotte Cardin, Confetti. This is Bill with you. Good morning. Thank you so much for joining me. And just like that, we're on Friday, heading into another weekend, this shorter week. I know we were missing a whole day, but man, it has flown by. But we do have a full show ahead, looking ahead to a big weekend in sports. Also sending a shout out to a local group that has become a true community recreational hub in Annapolis. And coming up in this hour, 6:40, we've got the Hollywood Buzz with news on Harry Styles venturing into Canada with his new tour. And it appears Miley dropping her last name has really paid off. So we got some work this morning starting on Granville Street in Bridgetown. Starts at 9 a.m. And the reason I bring it up mainly is because they're going to be shutting the water off from Bay Road going west. There is no time frame on when that'll be back on today, but that will go off at 9 a.m. If you see anything else out there I should know about, just drop me a line. 902-710-6096. Good morning, all.
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0: Alex Sampson with Misery on Magic 94.9, where we play everything. We are going into a very busy weekend for local sports. Tonight, the Kenfield Wildcats play what looks to be the final game of the regular season, unless there's any makeup games in there. It's against the Metro Brewers, game time 7:30 here on Memorial Field. Get out, show the guys some support. They are heading into the playoffs soon. That schedule should be dropping over the weekend or early next week. Also, the Acadia soccer teams are playing tonight at home against St. Effects. Axe women take to the field at 5 with the Axemen starting at 7:30. Promises to be a great couple of games. And the Acadia football team stays on the road for a Saturday game, also against St. Effects, while the Axe women rugby team is visiting St. Mary's University. There's going to be a lot of recap on Monday. I'll be coming right back after the break with a look at the weather.
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0: We're going to see lots of sunshine today. It's going to be a little windy at times. We'll see some wind gusts with a high of 20. Clear tonight. The wind's going to become light overnight, and it's going to drop down to 9 degrees. And tomorrow, more sunshine with a high of 21. It's 13 degrees in Windsor. We're at 619.
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Magic 94.9 with Mahi Johnson's Waves of Blue. This is Bill with you. It is 6:40, which means it's time for our Hollywood Buzz. Harry Styles is expanding his massive Together Together tour into 20.

0: 2027, and Canada is on the list. Styles will bring the stadium tour to Toronto as part of the new North American leg, with country star Lainey Wilson joining him as a special guest. The expanded tour will also visit Los Angeles, Chicago, and several major European cities. Demand for Miley Cyrus, now going by her first name only, is apparently through the roof. More than 1.5 million people signed up for access to tickets for her two upcoming Hollywood Bowl shows in October. The concerts will support her new album Bass Persuades, which arrives September 18th. And a little Atlantic Canadian flavor is hitting Netflix. The new thriller Below, starring Josh Hartnett and Stranger Things' Charlie Heaton, is set and filmed in Newfoundland. It follows a fishing community threatened by a mysterious sea creature. Below premieres at TIFF before arriving on Netflix October 8th. And that's your Hollywood Buzz.
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0: Lots of sunshine around today, although we are going to have some gusty winds. We're going to see a high of 20. Clear tonight, those winds will ease off overnight when the temperature goes down to 9 degrees. And tomorrow stays sunny with a high of 21. It's 13 degrees in Berwick. We're at 643.
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0: Magic 94.9 with a little Berwick flair there. Spin by Pinio and Loeb. This is Bildy. Good morning. Thank you so much for joining me on this Friday. And just a heads up for tomorrow is Garlic Fest in Windsor. So Garrish Street, right downtown, will be closed from 6 a.m. to 6 p.m. So just make note of that. But you'll be too busy, like, elbows deep in garlic, so you won't have to worry about it. First, current traffic, not seeing too much out there. Everything seems fairly quiet. Let me knock on the desk. But if you come across anything, let me know. 902-710-6096. And the Kingston Lions are hosting the Kingston Sportsman Show today and tomorrow. It starts this afternoon from 3 to 7, runs tomorrow as well from 9 to 3. It's featuring hunting, fishing gear, archery equipment. Lots going on for you outdoor lovers. Admission is $5. There will be a canteen set up at the hall as well. You can find all the details on the Sportsman Show and a full list of other events and community on magic949.ca. And we got James coming up with the local news in about 10 minutes.
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0: Magic 94.9 with Somo Fest Saturday Night Headliner this weekend in Cavendish. That is Somber with Homewrecker. And this is Bill with you. Good morning. Happy Friday. Thank you so much for joining me. And I think we're going to have a lot of fun with today's question. I'm asking, what movie does everyone love that you just don't get? Mine, by and far, Pulp Fiction. Everyone's always talking about what a masterpiece of film it is. I just don't get it. I don't really enjoy it. Don't even really know what's going on half the time. But it's so popular, it's like I'm telling you a dirty little secret. I really don't want to talk about it that much. So now it comes to you. What movie does everyone love that you just don't get? You can hand over to Magic949's Facebook page to weigh in or drop me a text, 902-710-6096. I can't wait to read some of these later in the show.
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0: French Montana with Ever Since You Left Me on Magic 94.9, where we play everything. And I mention this every Friday, and it is still there in case you happen to be heading to the city for some of your weekend plans. By the twin bridges between exit 9 and 10, westbound, eastbound, heading into the city, there is a lane drop in there. It's been there for quite some time and will remain there for quite some time more. It drops down to 80 before you get into that lane being taken away, and people do rush to get in there. So just be careful if you're heading to that area. Other than that, not seeing too much out there, but if you come across any issue that I need to know about, just drop me a line, 902-710-6096. And this weekend, the Canning Fire Department taking on a very unique fundraiser for the Fire Safe Foundation. Members are going to be hiking the split in full bunker gear tomorrow. That is going to be something. While raising funds, members are also using the time to commemorate the 25th anniversary of 9/11, which of course is today. It will be a meaningful day, but also a amazing day of community. So it's going to be an incredible feat for them. It's going to be warm tomorrow. It's going to be even warmer in that gear. So get out and show them some support. You can donate by searching their GoFundMe, or the easiest way, drop by the hall, hand them some cash. They're certainly going to earn it. I'll be coming right back with a look at the weather.
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5: Magic 94.9 Sky Check Weather.
0: A mainly sunny day ahead. We will see some gusty winds. Temperatures are going to rise to 20 tonight. Clear skies and lighter winds as we fall down to 9. And then tomorrow, another sunny day with a high of 21. Across the region right now, we've been holding between 12 and 13 degrees. It's 7:19.
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0: Luke Alla with Hotter Now on Magic 94.9, where we play everything. Good morning, this is Bill with you. Happy Friday. It is 7:40. Time to take a look at the Magic 94.9 Vogue optical web poll. And yesterday we wanted to know, do you suffer from insomnia? Yes or no? And the results show 65% of you say no. Good for you. So let's move right into today's question. What is your favorite sport to watch? All of the big ones are there, from hockey to football. You can visit magic949.ca to vote. And we're going to check into the poll a little later in the show. And we're going to take a quick break, and I'll be right back with the weather.
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5: Mainly sunny today. It'll be a little windy at time with wind gusts around 40. We'll see a high of 20. Clear tonight. That wind will calm down a bit. It'll drop down to 9 overnight. And tomorrow, more sunshine with a high of 21. It's 12 degrees in Windsor. We're at 742.
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0: Magic 94.9 with Con the Artist. Where's your girlfriend? This is Bill with you. And just a heads up for tomorrow, Garlic Fest taking place in Windsor. So Garrish Street, right downtown in the core area, will be closed down from 6 a.m. to 6 p.m. while all of you feast on some garlic. But everything else out there right now, this morning, it's nice, bright, and sunny. Not a lot of traffic concerns. But if you do come across anything, let me know. 902-710-6096. And just a heads up from Kings County about an email scam that's making the rounds. Someone is impersonating a municipal employee in Sunnydale, fake invoices, and then they're asking you to either reply with payment instructions or giving you a link. The municipality says it never asked you to do that. Official staff emails all end in @countyofkings.ca. So just go in and check that address. If something looks suspicious, just err on the side of caution. Don't respond and contact the municipality directly to verify it. These scams are getting very good and they look very real. So always best, as I said, to err on the side of caution. I'll be coming right back with a look at today's celebrations.
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0: And taking a look at our celebrations for today, September 11th, a very happy birthday to Jennifer Smith. That's with love from Jimmy and Evie. 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I hope you two have a wonderful day. And congratulations to everyone celebrating a special milestone today and this weekend from all of us here at the station. 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

0: Magic 94.9 with Justin Bieber's Daisies. It is 8:09, which means it's time for today's community shoutout. Today's community shoutout goes to the volunteers of the Friends of the Annapolis Pool Society in Annapolis Royal. For over 20 years, these volunteers have been providing recreation and community. I spoke with President Leslie Hodder about what the board feels is their role in the community.
1: We have three pillars that we do everything around, and that's community, health, and recreation. So every decision that we make has to align with those three pillars. My role is to keep that respect and the legacy alive that is the community pool.
0: I also gave Leslie a chance to thank her fellow volunteers and supporters.
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2: All right, making our way through a good-looking Friday morning. Always great catching up, spending a couple of minutes with King's Hants MP Cody Blois, connecting with Cody. Good morning.
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3: Holy moly, it's remarkable the time that's gone by. And I want to say, Mike, I always appreciate these check-ins. And I hear from my constituents that listen to this on Friday. I don't want to say religiously, but certainly tune in on Friday to hear our conversation. And my God, I was even getting teed up by Daryl Geddes the other day in Waterville. He said, I like it, but he said, I want to hear more about policy and some of the stuff you're working on. So we'll have to find a way to incorporate that maybe in the episodes 101 and onwards.
2: For sure, Cody. And another item of note, boy, it is a great time of year. Lots of things going on. We've got baseball, we've got football, even looking ahead to next weekend, the Hants County Exhibition.
3: Absolutely. Really looking forward to that. There's Garlic Fest coming up, and yes, always the Hants County Exhibition. Love getting out to that. This past weekend, want to give a tip of the cap to the folks involved with the Gala Days Parade. My team and I were in Berwick, and my God, there was a huge crowd out. And then also had the opportunity to be in Wolfville for the welcome days for the incoming Acadia students and perhaps returning students. It was great to see a whole host of fresh faces at Acadia. And Mike, to your point, it's a very exciting time of the year. I love harvest time in the Valley, September, October. It's beautiful. Whether it's baseball, football, sports, communal stuff, there's lots going on. So hope everyone is gearing up for a big fall, especially now that school's back in session.
2: Cody, a significant day today for all of us, literally all of us, September 11th, 2001, 25 years ago.
3: It's quite remarkable, Mike, that it's been 25 years. I think that, you know, for many people would say, where has the time gone? And I think anyone who lived that, whether or not you were of a younger age or more mature age, you'll remember exactly where you were when you started seeing the images coming in of the Twin Towers and the planes going into them and the coverage that was coming out of the United States. I remember I was 10 years old at the time, but I still remember it vividly. There was a real concern, of course, not only about the consequences of what was happening to folks on the ground and the fact that the United States had been attacked, but that what this signaled for a wider kind of war front, that what this meant for potential other terrorist attacks that could happen in North America or in Western Europe. And of course, it led to Canada's contribution in Afghanistan. What I would want to say and what I hope people are thinking about is the way that Canadians stepped up to help support not only our neighbors in the south, but I would say everyone who was impacted globally as flights were down for a number of days, whether it was in Gander, whether it was in Halifax. We have a lot to be proud of as Canadians of how we stepped up and responded. And, a very solemn time. But I think a reminder of Canada's way when the chips are down, how we step up.
2: Cody, well said, as always. We always appreciate your insight and your expertise, and we'll chat again next week, okay?
3: Look forward to it. Have a great weekend.
2: Always great spending some time catching up with King's Hants MP Cody Blois, connecting with Cody. I'm Mike Mitchell.
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1: Tyler Shaw with Run to You on Magic 94.9, where we play everything Bill with you. Good morning. Thank you so much for joining me. And a fun question this morning: what movie does everyone love that you just don't get? And we've had some really good answers over there, and there are no wrong answers. Unless you say Star Wars, and then you're wrong. Well, I'm a nerd, and I make the rules. So Lori says Love Actually, and I agree. It's trying way too hard to be a romance, and then it gets borderline creepy at times. And Dean with what might be the most controversial one of the morning, The Matrix. Go tell them what you think. Head over to Magic949's Facebook page, or drop me a text, 902-710-6096.
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1: Lots of sunshine around today. We will have some gusty winds. The high is going to be 20. Clear tonight. Those winds will ease off. It's going to get down to 9 overnight. And tomorrow, stay sunny with a high of 21. 14 degrees in Berwick. We're at 822.
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Teddy Swims is getting ready to hit the road again. His Ugly Tour kicks off September 22nd with some Canadian dates in there. Toronto, Montreal, Vancouver. A big fall ahead. And here he is with Mr. Know-It-All on Magic 94.9.

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4: Good morning. Kings County has awarded $250,000 to the Valley Roots Housing Association to support an affordable housing project on Highbury Road in New Minas. The one-time grant will help to reduce project debt and offset initial operating costs. The Valley Roots Housing Co-op will be adding 32 new affordable housing units to the rental market in Kings County, with rent ranging from $575 to $1,100 a month. Mayor Dave Corkum says this investment supports their vision of being a community of communities where all people belong while helping to address local housing needs. The funding is through a new municipal not-for-profit and cooperative housing organization grant program supported by the Federal Housing Accelerator Fund. It's a bit of a break at the fuel pumps this morning. Regular self-serve gas is down 2.4 cents a liter to a new minimum of a little over $1.90. It's the first drop in gas prices in over a month. Diesel is down 4 cents to a new minimum of around $2.52 per liter. Digby RCMP have seized more than 2 kilograms of cocaine and charged 4 people after a search in Jordantown. Police say the seizure followed a drug trafficking investigation that began in November. Officers searched a home September 7th and also seized cash, cell phones, and other devices. RCMP have charged 59-year-old Mark Wayne Melanson, 50-year-old Nathaniel John Miller, 53-year-old David Leach, and 53-year-old Annette McClain with cocaine trafficking and possession of property obtained by crime. Leach remains in custody while the other three have been released on conditions. The four are scheduled back in Digby Provincial Court next month. The case against a Halifax man accused of threatening to bomb the U.S. consulate has been delayed until October. According to the Canadian press, Elias Sakara was scheduled to enter a plea and elect either a judge or jury trial. His new legal aid lawyer requested more time to review the case. The 54-year-old was arrested in August after police allege he parked near the consulate with a propane tank and flammable liquids in his car. Police evacuated a large section of downtown Halifax. Asakara faces mischief and uttering threats charges, plus an offense involving threats against internationally protected people. The Crown considers that offense terrorist activity and carries a maximum sentence of 5 years. The CRTC is making it easier for Canadians to compare internet plans to ensure they have clear and consistent information to avoid surprises. Rules are being put in place so people can be able to see the actual internet speeds they can expect during the busiest times of day, rather than advertised up-to speeds, as well as the monthly price after any promotion ends. The decision yesterday comes after a public consultation where the CRTC received 77 submissions and held a public hearing where it heard a wide range of views, including from individuals, consumer groups, and service providers. In sports, the San Francisco 49ers won the first ever NFL game in Australia, kicking off their season with a 27-7 win over the division rival LA Rams. Just 5 games in the majors yesterday, including the Yankees beating the Rockies 10-3. The Blue Jays and Red Sox were both off. And the Maritime Hockey League season began last night as the Pictou County Weeks Crushers edged the Amherst Ramblers 3-2. Now you're up to date. I'm James Faulkner.
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6: Mainly sunny today with wind gusts and a high of 20. Clear tonight with wind becoming light. We'll have an overnight low of 9. And tomorrow more sun with a high of 21. It's 14 degrees in Greenwood at 8:35.
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Magic 94.9 with Sophia Kamara, Girls Like You. This is Bill T. Good morning. Thank you for joining me. It is 8:41. Time to take a look at the Magic 94.9 Vogue Optical Web Poll. And hockey still holds a pretty comfortable lead as Canada's favorite sport. A recent Abacus data survey found 35% of Canadians named hockey as their favorite, well ahead of everything else. Baseball finished a distant second at 12%. So we asked today, what is your favorite sport to watch? We've got hockey to football in there. And the leader is

0: baseball currently with 50% of the vote. You can weigh in by going to magic949.ca to vote. We'll take a look at the results on Monday, and we're going to take a quick break here, and I'll be right back with the weather.
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4: Sky check weather.
0: We've got a mainly sunny day ahead. We'll have some gusty winds this afternoon, a high of 20. Tonight, clear skies. The winds will lessen and we'll see a temperature drop to 9 overnight. Then tomorrow, another sunny day with a high of 21. Across the region, we've been holding pretty strong between 13 and 14 degrees. It's 8:44.
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2: Wish I could call you last night. 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I'm alone learning those lessons.

0: You feel alone. 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It is 8:50. We've been talking about the amazing job West Hanson's been doing to shine a light on their volunteers over on their social media, but I wanted to highlight one specifically. Tanya Oikle, she's been recognized for her work with our friends at Dragonfly Haven Therapeutic Farm and the Donkey Care Farm. She is there through all weather conditions, helping Charlotte and the other volunteers care for these amazing animals. Not to mention, she also runs day camps and greets guests. She's kind of doing it all over there, the jack of all trades. It's an incredible organization that keeps going thanks to volunteers like Tanya. It's so nice to see her get some recognition. And you can check out the full list of volunteers over the Inspire West Hants page. They are doing a great job of letting people know about the people doing work in the community.
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0: Gracie Abrams hit the wall on Magic 94.9, where we play everything. This is Bill with you. Good morning. Thank you so much for joining me on this Friday. And the question today has got a lot of responses. What movie does everyone love that you just don't get? You guys have some very strong opinions on this one, but it is like a who's who of movies. Evelyn says Backdraft, Chelsea threw in Inception, Jacqueline says Dirty Dancing. And when you look back on that one, it certainly doesn't age well. And Brenda Parker with a movie I fell asleep in the theater in 5 minutes, The Fifth Element. So you can weigh in as well. Just head over to Magic 94.9's Facebook page or drop me a text, 902-710-6096.
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0: Magic 94.9 with Chromio's Jealous I Ain't With It. And that's going to do it for me today and for this week. We packed a lot into the last 4 days, and it's a big weekend ahead. We've got the Sportsman Show in Kingston. There's also Garlic Fest in Windsor. But if you're heading out today to maybe, you know, get into that Sportsman Show a little early, you're going to have a mainly sunny day. We'll see some wind, but it's going to be beautiful with a high of 20. You'll notice I'm signing off a little early today. That's because coming up after the break, we have a special tribute to 9/11. 25 years ago today that those attacks happened in New York, and I'm sure all of us remember exactly where we are and what we were doing when that tragedy happened. In the meantime, friends, have a great weekend. I'll talk to y'all on Monday.
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1: Here's your latest Environment Canada weather forecast. Sunny today with wind from the northwest gusting to 40, a high of 20, and a high UV index. Clear skies tonight with winds becoming light overnight and a low of 9. And sunny tomorrow with a high of 21 and a high UV index.
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4: Here's your latest Environment Canada weather forecast. Mainly sunny today with a high of 20 degrees. Clear skies tonight with a low of 9. Sunny again Saturday, a high of 21 degrees. And a mix of sun and cloud for Sunday, up to a high of 24.
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0: Back in the Day Replay, All I Want to Do with Sheryl Crow. My name is Amanda Meisner. Welcome to the Back in the Day Replay. Coming up, Melanie Doan and Will Smith and getting jiggy with it. As we look at entertainment history, 23 years ago today, John Ritter of Three's Company, Eight Simple Rules, dies at the age of 54 unexpectedly. Also, 24 years ago today, in 2002, James Brown's daughters, Deanna and Yama, sue their dad, and they sue him for royalties for songs that they supposedly helped him write, including the 1976 Get Up Off of That Thing, which they would have co-written at the ages of 3 and 6. 27 years ago, 17-year-old emerging tennis phenom Serena Williams wins her first U.S. Open women's title and first Grand Slam singles tournament, beating top-seeded Martina Hingis. And we're going way back, 49 years ago today, 1977. The Atari 2600, originally known as the Atari Video Computer System, is released, revolutionizing the video game industry. Remember Frogger back in the day? I was good at that game.
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5: Back in the Day Replay.

Back in the Day replay with Melanie Dillon and Adam's Rib. And could pumpkin spice be on its way out? Has it already had its 15 years of fame? We'll highlight a flavor that McDonald's might be latching onto that I can get behind. Here's Will Smith getting jiggy with it on the Back in the Day replay. Bring it.

0: Back in the Day replay starts on 54, and if you could read my mind, well, maybe Pumpkin Spice has had its 15 years of fame, but for the first time in a decade, McDonald's not going to be offering that flavor. Instead, they're introducing a caramel apple pie latte, and I can get behind that one. The move comes as consumers appear increasingly interested in more unusual coffee flavors. Data found that 99% more coffee shops are offering apple pie flavors this year, while 49% are featuring more caramel apples. But pumpkin spice latte isn't disappearing. A quarter of consumers still consider pumpkin an appealing coffee flavor. However, I like to mix it up a little bit, or zhuzh it up, as you say.
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4: Here's your latest Environment Canada weather forecast. Mainly sunny today with a high of 20 degrees. Clear skies tonight with a low of 9. Sunny again Saturday, a high of 21 degrees. And a mix of sun and cloud for Sunday, up to a high of 24.
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0: Back in the Day Replay, Genuine and Pony. 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
4: Here's your latest Environment Canada weather forecast. Mainly sunny today with a high of 20 degrees. Clear skies tonight with a low of 9. Sunny again Saturday, a high of 21 degrees. And a mix of sun and cloud for Sunday up to a high of 24.
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Our first date, you and me are thrifty, so go all you can eat, fill up your bag and I fill up your plate. 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

0: All right, here we go. Rick Dees heading for number one this week. Will you be here? How about Beyonce? She's selling a wooden box, and guess what's in it? It's $1,000. You can buy this wooden box, and what's in it will shock you. I have one here. Hold on.
1: Oh!
0: That's what's in it. And also what's in it for you? Well, every hit gets bigger. Until we hit number one with Dees Sleaze, a chance to win and more. Rick Dees heading for number one this week.
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6: Here's your latest Environment Canada weather forecast. Mainly sunny today with a high of 20 degrees. Clear skies tonight with a low of 9. Sunny again Saturday, a high of 21 degrees. And a mix of sun and cloud for Sunday up to a high of 24.
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5: Here's your latest Environment Canada weather forecast. Mainly sunny today with a high of 20 degrees. Clear skies tonight with a low of 9. Sunny again Saturday, a high of 21 degrees. And a mix of sun and cloud for Sunday, up to a high of 24.
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8: Here's your Environment Canada weather forecast. Clear skies tonight. We do have some wind still that should become lighter overnight, down to a low of 9 degrees. For tomorrow, sunny skies, a high of 21. A few clouds move in Saturday night, dropping down to a low of 10 degrees. For Sunday, a mix of sun and cloud and a high of 24. Some showers Sunday night, down to a low of 16.
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4: Here's your Environment Canada weather forecast. Clear skies tonight. We do have some wind still that should become lighter overnight, down to a low of 9 degrees. For tomorrow, sunny skies, a high of 21. A few clouds move in Saturday night, dropping down to a low of 10 degrees. For Sunday, a mix of sun and cloud and a high of 24. Some showers Sunday night, down to a low of 16.
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1: All right, here we go. 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

And I fret so much about her loving. I wish she'd let me be, but her destiny's got us so intertwined. Back in 2011, I decided

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1: All right, here we go. Rick Dees heading for number one this week. Will you be here? How about Beyonce? She's selling a wooden box. And guess what's in it? It's $1,000. You can buy this wooden box. And what's in it will shock you. I have one here. Hold on.
2: Oh!
1: That's what's in it. And also what's in it for you? Well, every hit gets bigger. Until we hit number one with Dees Sleaze, a chance to win and more. Rick Dees heading for number one this week.
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